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Listen to the mariachi play at midnight. Are you with me? Are you with me?

0: 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Are you with me? Are you with me?
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It's not time to make a change. Just relax, take it easy. You're still young, that's your fault.

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